0: 95.7.
1: Yeah. Yeah.
0: The beat. The beat. The beat.
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0: personality is. 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I'm sorry. You know? It was my fault. Not him, because he always wanted to be there for you. And I'm sorry, I was young. But he's always wanted to be a father to you. So I've done, and I take ownership of that, of my choices and decisions. And I'm sorry for that. He's a good guy. So don't hold that against him, because it was my fault. Just, you know, forgive me. 95.7
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4: Yeah. Yeah, yeah. Oh, yeah. Oh, you know I just be getting out my body sometimes. It's just matching up to my aesthetics, but you know what I'm saying? My don't even be appreciating it. It's cool.

0: could be madly in love or getting over a vicious, painful heartbreak or somewhere in the middle. Either way, I hope you're ready to get it on tonight. You may just be here for the music, and that's fine, too. This is the Slow Jam Show with R-Dub. The star of the show is not me. The star of the show is you.
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2: Hi, this is Selena Green calling from Albuquerque, New Mexico. This is the oral expression going out to the love of my life. Baby, the time is here. I am anxiously waiting for you to come home. I love you and I miss you so much. And our life together is going to be amazing.
3: 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I want to say goodnight to my baby, Anna, in Aliceville, Alabama. I've been listening to R-Dub Slow Jams with you all night, and I hope you have a great night. Good night, moonlight.
4: Hi, this is Tatara. I'm calling from Tucson, Arizona. I'd like to send an oral expression to Reshma Carter. My love for you will never die.
0: Our phone number is 877-209-0631, and I love those words. My love for you will never die. It is eternal. Who would you like to profess your love to? Let us know with an oral expression, a special slow jam request, or just kick back, relax, and enjoy the ride. 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

real progress begins with birds. Yes, birds. The very ones we see and hear every day. On a walk, in the park, or simply out the window. That's because birds are more than birds. They're symbols, sentinels that reveal the health of our planet and our people. And by helping them thrive, all of us thrive as well. Audubon is a place where birds matter, where habitats are protected, where communities are engaged, and where change takes flight. 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Progress begins with birds. It all begins with birds. Audubon.

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0: I'm stylish. 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
5: What you need to do is be thankful for the life you got, you know what I'm saying? 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

0: 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We're gonna slow it down and make the most of the last few moments of your weekend. Slow jams and special expressions to the ones you love. 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
1: Yeah, this album is dedicated to all the teachers that told me I'd never amount to nothing. 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

Come view the style of the unibrow unibomber, who maneuver through the drama with the suit of armor. 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First the hooting, hollering, and then the

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0: All right, we're talking about a time in public where you had to just straight act out and get ghetto on somebody. Yeah. 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
1: I'm trying to park at Walmart, and somebody swoops in and steals my space. Ooh. I'm sitting there with my flip-flop on. I'm yelling out the window, all kind of words, and I'm hanging out of the window. I'm upset, and they're just looking at me like, oh, well. And he just gets out his car and walks in Walmart. So I get in Walmart, and I see the dude, and I'm staring him up and down because I'm like 5 feet. He might have been like 6'1", 6'2". And I'm calling them names and telling them how stupid he was for stealing my space because I was in arrest.
0: It's so crazy, though. Like, I've been in that situation before where you just... You can't even believe that it happened, and it makes you so mad that you do want to explode because it's just like the common courtesy of it. It's like they're looking at you and telling you, what are you going to do about it?
1: Right. Well, I can't tell you what I wanted to do about it because we're on the radio.
0: You know, I know what you wanted to do.
2: You got to park behind them. You ever tried that?
1: You know what? I thought about it, but... In this day and time, people are crazy. He probably would have ran my car over.
0: Exactly. Yeah. Flipped you off and threw a shot at you on the way.
1: Wait.
0: For my parents out there, man, I want to see if you agree with rapper Bow Wow. Bro, there's one of the guys on the road from my comedy tour with me, Kalen. We were talking the other day, and I don't remember why Bow Wow came up, and he just looked so confused, and I was like, what's wrong? He's like, what's a Bow Wow?
3: He didn't know who he was.
0: Gen Z dog.
2: Well, that's just dumb.
0: Bow Wow recently said that the drop-off line for taking his kids to school is worse than the line for the club. We will talk more about this next.
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14: I haven't seen this like reported on everywhere, but it's just kind of interesting. Like real low key, like the TSA has updated their marijuana policy.
15: Right.
14: And we're going to talk to our producer, Matt, who's a frequent participant.
15: Not well, flying with it, although I have.
14: Of the brand of marijuana.
15: Yes.
14: Tell me more about this.
15: Well, basically, they said that the medical marijuana can be included in both carry-on and checked bags. Medical marijuana. And they added that TSA security officers do not search for illegal drugs. But if any illegal substance or evidence of criminal activity is discovered during the screening, they do reserve the right to send you to law enforcement. So legally, you can carry medical marijuana. Whether you want to bring your recreational is up to you. They don't check for it, but they, if they happen to discover it, they can send you to the cops.
7: It's still illegal, basically, because it's federally illegal. So it's just still fly at your own risk.
15: Yes.
14: Yeah. I've got a friend that travels with a lot more than marijuana, and it scares me, bro. I'm like, I don't know how you can do it, bro. There's no way that I would, my heart would, and I would have a heart attack. Yeah, they get away with it every time.
16: Yeah, because they probably check it in on the curb.
14: We used to have a co-host back in the day that would travel with us before, like, even there was dispensaries and stuff.
15: Yeah.
14: And they would always take weed. Like, it was all good. And I was like, how do you do this?
17: I know.
7: That's scary.
15: They got away with it.
7: I just feel like if you get caught, it's not worth it. You know what I mean? Like,
14: yeah, exactly. Like, is it that serious? Just wait till you get to where you're going. You can find some there. It's there, too.
15: Yeah, that's a pain in the ass.
7: So it's prison, Matt.
15: Well, truly.
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4: 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You know, I'm progressive. It's 2026. I don't know. It's going to be a fun conversation. We'll read the DM and we're talking all about

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16: All right, listen up. Five family routines that support social, emotional health, and even school readiness.
17: Oh.
16: Number one, family dinners.
18: Okay. No,
16: says they're important.
18: Like,
16: taking turns talking, listening to others, practicing patience, feeling connected. What's a family dinner like for you, Serena, and your husband and two kids?
18: We all sit at the dinner table. There's no phones on the table. The TV's usually on, but I usually lower it so there's not really much sound. That way, like, we are, like, together and, like, talking. And that's basically it.
16: Do you guys talk to your son about his day, like, together? Or is that more so a conversation you have when you pick him up?
18: When I pick him up, but then my husband will ask him, you know, like, when we're sitting at the table. And then we kind of just talk about, like, you know, he's on, or, like, his plans for the summer. My son already has plans. Like, he wants to do all the things. So.
16: Oh, good. Yeah. That's good. It says reading together. that it builds attention, focus, it grows emotional understanding, strengthens connection, supports language skills.
2: Yes.
16: Do you guys read together, Serena?
18: Yes, my
3: Your
18: son has my no.
16: So Ryan has the biggest sword.
18: My son, he likes to have a book read to him every night, and then my daughter just started bringing us a book. It's the same book, and it's called The Big Feelings.
16: Oh.
18: And she like laughs
2: the
18: when
2: same
18: reads
2: book
18: to her.
2: Over and
18: yeah.
2: over. My God.
18: I think it's so cute.
16: Number yeah. three, storytelling. It builds imagination. It helps kids process their day, and it strengthens and boosts their confidence.
18: So sometimes when I don't want to read and I'm tired, I tell my son, like, let's make a story up. And, like, I'll start it off, and then he starts, like, you know, when we have, like, a story go on.
16: Mm-hmm. Serena's like, this one time, a mom took her son and left the family so they could live their own life. Because who needs a king when the queen is the queen?
2: Yeah, I agree with that.
16: That's a good book. It also says singing together, that this could support memory, language, build rhythm and regulation, creates joy, connection, and even lower stress. Do you guys sing together?
18: No, but we have this thing. It's from Bluey, Dance Mode. So anybody in the house will randomly be like, Dance Mode! And we all start dancing. Even Novi does it. It's funny. Like, she'll just look at us and just hands go straight
2: with
18: up in
2: no
18: the
2: music?
18: Air. And she tries to say it. Yeah, and we're just all like, dude, just
2: nice.
16: That's kind of cool.
2: I'm never doing that.
16: I went to a dinner last night with a friend, and he had his young daughters. I think one's 11 and the other's 9. And they were in the car. And some song came on. I don't remember. I put it on like PG radio, obviously, because yeah. I wanted them to like feel safe. And so like some like Sabrina Carpenter song came on. And the whole family is in the back just singing it like, da da da da da da da, taste or whatever.
2: Oh,
16: and I'm
2: oh,
16: just like,
2: God.
16: Ah!
2: Like, that was your nightmare.
16: It felt like a scene from a movie. But it was cool that they were all connected. Like they were having a good time enjoying it. It was cool to
2: was
16: see.
2: Was it like the scene from Step Brothers?

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2: Then I swerved into traffic. Okay.
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0: Okay, so if you're just tuning in, Artino Cochino Radio Co's Nicasio thinks that all women should take a paternity test when a child is born.
1: Yeah, I mean, it's just
2: crazy.
1: You know,
2: crazy.
1: Standard procedure.
0: To protect the man. Serena says this is blasphemy.
2: It's disrespectful, especially because it's such like a precious time.
1: Well, okay. It's a thing for a reason.
0: Eliza is on the line. Go ahead. What are your thoughts?
3: Honestly, at first I was like, no, that's crazy. But I was thinking about it right now while you had me on hold. I don't think it's that crazy.
1: Oh, wow. You don't? Oh, wow. You're first of many.
4: I mean, I get that. I get the initial reaction. It's like, wow, why would you think I'm cheating? But if you're not cheating, then what's the harm in it?
1: Boom.
3: There's a lot of, yeah, there's a lot of crazy women out there that would 1,000% trap a man. So.
2: Nope. I think it's very disrespectful.
1: Do you think Serena's crazy or do you think she has she's making some sense here?
3: No, I don't think she's crazy, but maybe I see it like her like coming from a wife. But what if they're not even dating and they're just like, hey, this is your kid, but you don't even know that.
0: Ooh, great point. It's a great point.
1: Sheesh.
2: I don't know. I would still take offense.
1: Oh my God.
2: I'm taking from my relationship. We were already in a very committed relationship, living together, talking about marriage. So if you came to me with that, like, yeah, I would be
0: so
2: very offended.
0: All guys talk about marriage so we can hit it. Dumb.
2: Well, then you're the problem.
0: I mean, listen, this could cause divorce, possibly, right? If your wife's like Serena, she's going to cut you off immediately.
1: That's crazy.
0: Because it's disrespectful. Well, the craziest divorce demands. We got a few. Next.
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9: So Nia Long says, if I ever text you and you take a dating reply, I will never talk to you again. Let's play that audio.
10: Dating is so, I don't even understand what's happening. First of all, if I text you and you take a day, I'm never talking to you
11: again.
10: I'm never talking to you again.
9: I mean, she's not wrong. Everybody lives and breathes and dies by their phone. So it's like, you've seen it. If you're not going to hit me back and I reached out and you're someone I'm interested in, why would I entertain you?
11: Especially if it's someone that you're interested in, because if you like somebody, you're going to hit them back. Like for friends, like I get it, because I mean, you get busy with life. But I just feel like when it's new and you like the person, like everyone's usually like super quick to text back.
12: But aren't you supposed to play that game like a 2-day rule when you first meet?
11: No.
12: You don't call them right away.
11: How old are we?
13: When I seen this video, I was like, man, this is crazy. Like it just thought like it brought me back to like when I went to Tino's comedy show, and I was like, man, I was like, this is the content he's talking about there. So when's your next show, Tino?
9: I've got a lot coming up, actually.
13: None of you know.
9: We've got Corpus Christi,
13: that's
9: Texas. Excited for that at House of Rock on June 18th.
11: Nice.
9: We've got
13: Coachella, right?
9: Cena El Rey in McAllen, Texas. Ooh. On June 19th. And then, yes, Coachella at Spotlight 29 yeah. Casino on August 7th.
13: For sure. So if you want more of this content, make sure to hit up a show.
9: Oh, man.
12: What's your residual on this?
9: What inspired this? Because you've never showed this type of love.
13: I don't know. I just realized that I've been a bad friend.
9: I think we've been a way more connected as of late.
13: Yeah,
9: what do you think that is?
13: I feel it.
9: I have an answer.
13: Oh my God.
9: Drizzy Drake, the boy.
13: Yeah.
9: Oh. He brought us together.
13: He's doing wonders.
9: It's crazy. Shout out to Drake.
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0: baby. It's game time. Are you smarter than Nicasio? You get a question, you get multiple choice answers, and then you get the chance to pick the right one, and then we get you hooked up with the prize. So listen up, man. This is your question today.
1: At the age of 12, which celebrity presented her parents with a 5-year business plan to convince them to let her pursue her career as an actress? Is it A, Angelina Jolie, B, Sydney Sweeney, or C, Cameron Diaz?
0: We're playing with Jasmine. 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

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I feel like I'm a now. I feel like a bust down. When I shine bright, blind eyes is up now. In the cut, big black truck sacked up. You can pick it up now. Looking

0: Are you smarter than Nicasio? Jasmine thinks she is. What's going on? How you doing today?
1: I'm good. How are you?
0: I'm good. Thank you. We're going to play this game. It's so easy. Nicasio is going to give you a question. He'll give you three multiple choice answers. You pick the right one. We'll get you a prize, okay?
1: Okay. Sounds good.
2: At the age of 12, which celebrity presented her parents with a 5-year business plan to convince them to let her pursue her career as an actress? Is it A, Angelina Jolie, B, Sydney Sweeney, or C, Cameron Diaz?
1: C, Cameron Diaz?
2: No, it's not Cameron.
0: That's who I thought it was, too. It's all good. You get another shot. So it's either A,
1: okay,
2: Angelina Jolie, or B, Sydney Sweeney.
1: B.
2: B it is.
0: Sydney Sweeney. She's so smart. Listen, I want to thank you, Jasmine. I appreciate you. Yeah, hang on. We'll get your info. I want to talk to you guys about my dating podcast. The new episode just dropped.
2: Oh,
0: it's called The Bad Boys of Corpus Christi. We'll talk about it next.
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1: Damn. Every time I look at you, I swear to God, you got that feet, you got body, you got that long arms, fingers, flat feet, big...

0: whatever his body is, it was my fault. I'm sorry. You know? It was my fault. Not him, because he always wanted to be there for you. And I'm sorry I was young. But he's always wanted to be a father to you. So I've done, and I take ownership of that, of my choices and decisions. And I'm sorry for that. He's a good guy. So don't hold that against him, because it was my fault. Just, you know, forgive me.
1: All right, so these questions will expose who he or she really is in a relationship. Serena's got him. It's Tino Cochino Radio. What's number one?
2: What does respect in a relationship look like to you?
1: It's a great question to ask. I feel like nobody asked that on like a first or second date, but that's a good question because like you don't know, right? You don't know each other yet, so you can ask it without feeling like you're walking on eggshells. Question number two that will expose who he or she is in a relationship.
2: How do you handle conflict when you're angry? Because marriage isn't about love. It's about how you both fight.
1: Question three.
2: What role do you think a man or woman should play in a marriage? Which I think that is important because I think that kind of puts it on the table. Like, what are you looking for? Like,
1: yeah, but if you start talking about marriage on one of the first dates, I'm like, all right, this is too much.
3: Yeah, I know. Sure. Yeah, you got to keep it very generic.
2: I don't think so. I think that because it's like, what if the person doesn't want to get married and you do? Like, I think that right there is like,
3: on a
2: okay,
3: first date, though?
2: Well, it depends how old you are. I feel like if I was dating now and I was not married and single, I would want to know that. Like, do you want to get married? Do you want to have kids?
4: Here are the rules. You cook, I work.
3: Yeah, that's going to go well.
1: And give me one more question that will expose who he or she is in a relationship.
2: What kind of relationship did your parents have? I think that's really important.
1: Yeah, that's cool to know because that's where a lot of the where trauma comes from. It comes from that.
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8: All right, listen up. Five family routines that support social, emotional health, and even school readiness.
9: Oh.
8: Number one, family dinners.
7: Okay. No,
8: says they're important.
7: Like,
8: taking turns talking, listening to others, practicing patience, feeling connected. What's a family dinner like for you, Serena, and your husband and two kids?
7: We all sit at the dinner table. There's no phones on the table. The TV's usually on, but I usually lower it so there's not really much sound. That way, like, we are, like, together and, like, talking.
8: It says reading together, that it builds attention, focus, it grows emotional understanding, strengthens connection, supports language skills.
9: Yes.
8: Do you guys read together, Serena?
7: Yes, my
9: Your
7: son has... my No.
8: Zorian has the biggest sword.
7: My son, he likes to have a book read to him every night, and then my daughter just started bringing us a book. It's the same book, and it's called The Big Feelings.
8: Oh.
7: And she, like, laughs.
9: The same book
7: her,
9: over and
7: yeah.
9: over. My God.
7: I think it's so cute.
8: Number three, storytelling. It builds imagination. It helps kids process their day, and it strengthens and boosts their confidence.
7: So sometimes when I don't want to read and I'm tired, I tell my son, like, let's make a story up.
8: It also says singing together, that this could support memory, language, builds rhythm and regulation. It creates joy, connection, and even lowers stress. Do you guys sing together?
7: No, but we have this thing. It's from Bluey, Dance Mode. So anybody in the house will randomly be like, Dance Mode! And we all start dancing. Even Novi does it. It's funny. Like, she'll just look at us and just hands go straight
9: with
7: up in
9: no
7: the air.
9: Music?
7: And she tries to say it. Yeah, and we're just all like, dude.
9: Nice.
8: That's kind of cool.
9: I'm never doing that.
8: I went to a dinner last night with a friend, and he had his young daughters. I think one's 11 and the other's 9. And they were in the car. And some song came on. I don't remember. I put it on, like, PG radio, obviously, because I wanted them to, like, feel safe. And so, like, some, like, Sabrina Carpenter song came on. And the whole family is in the back just singing it, like, da-da-da-da-da-da-da-da-taste or whatever.
9: Oh,
8: and I'm just like,
9: God.
8: Ah!
9: That's your nightmare.
8: It felt like a scene from a movie. But it was cool that they were all connected. Like, they were having a good time enjoying it. It was cool to see.
9: Was it like the scene from Step Brothers where they're singing Sweet Child of Mine?
8: Yeah. Then I swerved into traffic. Okay.
9: My God.
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trapping, no dark skin, country old. 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Buy me whatever I want, oh. Hit her. 3-pointers on the chain, fresh new J's. AMG, switch lanes, oh. Never been a vote or a lame old. 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
1: Exactly. Right there.
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